Time had stopped for a little girl, for she'd lost her hopes and dreams. They had all been taken away. So much to say, but she couldn't speak. Silently inside, she gently wept. Very slowly, the little girl walked down an unknown path, for her journey seemed so unsure. Her good heart was her only friend. She knew that she had to travel far to find herself again.